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9: Skies will stay clear as we go through the night with lows in the upper 40s, a light northwest wind. Sunny skies and a touch cooler Monday with highs in the mid-60s. Mostly clear Monday night with lows in the upper 30s. Sunny and 65 Tuesday. Clear and lower 40s Tuesday night. I'm meteorologist Matthew Harding.
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2: The Bible teaches that this life is short and that we can never know when the moment of death will come. Therefore, we should be prepared at all times to meet death face to face.
3: Are you prepared to die? 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But the Bible says that when you have a relationship with Jesus Christ, you don't have anything to fear because he defeated death, and you can too. Here's more from Billy Graham.
2: 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Evil has been defeated. 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Death has lost its sting. Satan has been defeated. 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
3: 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We're the Billy Graham Evangelistic Association.
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2: Hi, I'm Donna Cruz. It's amazing what can happen when, instead of worrying, we choose to pray. Suzanne Niles and her friend Wendy Simpson Little have written a book called Fast Friends. They diligently prayed for each other one day a week. As Suzanne shares, they've seen the results in very meaningful ways.
3: Not long after we agreed to write this book, we were planning my daughter's wedding, my only daughter's wedding. And about a week or two after we signed the deal, my husband lost his job. That was really tough because when we told our daughter, the first thing she said was, "Do I need to call off the wedding and just elope?" Or say, "Oh, broke my heart." And of course, there were the questions of, how are we going to pay for this? I mean, I had to go the next day and make a payment on my daughter's wedding dress. And I was telling Wendy all these things all along. I know she was praying, I was praying. The day before I had to go pick up that dress, I hadn't told anybody else. A friend who lives near me came to me and said, "I don't know what's going on, but God told me to give you this for Nikki's dress." It was exactly the amount I needed. Exactly. And you know, when my daughter would question, "Why is all this happening right now, Mom?" Yeah, I really felt that God wanted to give her her wedding. I said, "It would have been great if Dad and I could pay for it, but God is giving this to you." The
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11: Skies will stay clear as we go through the night with lows in the upper 40s, a light northwest wind. Sunny skies and a touch cooler Monday with highs in the mid-60s. Mostly clear Monday night with lows in the upper 30s. Sunny and 65 Tuesday. Clear and lower 40s Tuesday night. I'm meteorologist Matthew Harding.
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3: Skies will stay clear as we go through the night with lows in the upper 40s, a light northwest wind. Sunny skies and a touch cooler Monday with highs in the mid-60s. Mostly clear Monday night with lows in the upper 30s. Sunny and 65 Tuesday. Clear and lower 40s Tuesday night. I'm meteorologist Matthew Harding.
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0: burnout, stress, and digital distractions steal quality sleep, which affects marriage, family, work, and service. Sleep has become a luxury people are willing to travel and pay dearly for. Ironically, the habit stealing our sleep can't be left behind in a hotel room. Late night scrolling, overloaded schedules, worry, and ignoring the Sabbath follow us until we're willing to change. Psalm 127:2 offers this perspective. In vain you rise early and stay up late, toiling for food to eat, for he grants sleep to those he loves. Rest is one of God's precious gifts. While there's nothing wrong with taking a vacation or investing in healthy sleep habits, no luxury mattress can replace the peace that comes from trusting the Lord. It might be putting the phone away earlier, slowing down your pace, or spending time in God's Word. Sometimes the richest people aren't those who can afford expensive hotel rooms. They're the ones who can lay their heads on the pillow at night with a clear conscience and a heart at peace. And if credit card debt is stealing your sleep, Christian credit counselors can help. 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
4: I don't love the church because it's perfect. 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
4: There are Christians that will embarrass us. 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We're called to reach out to the hurting, and hurting people hurt people. 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Look at how they treated Jesus. Look at how they treated Paul. They said, Paul, you're not that great of a speaker. You're not that impressive as a person. We're not even sure you're
6: preaching. He's a babbler.
4: Yeah, I mean, and yet Paul said, he goes, now I rejoice in what I'm suffering for you. And I fill up in my flesh what is still lacking in regard to Christ's afflictions for the sake of his body, which is the church. Paul is suffering for a church, many of which he had never met him. He says, I'm rejoicing because I'm suffering for you, but it's building up Christ's body, the church.
5: More from Gary Thomas at familyminute.org.
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8: Skies will stay clear as we go through the night with lows in the upper 40s, a light northwest wind. Sunny skies and a touch cooler Monday with highs in the mid-60s. Mostly clear Monday night with lows in the upper 30s. Sunny and 65 Tuesday. Clear and lower 40s Tuesday night. I'm meteorologist Matthew Harding.
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2: 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It encourages us. 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
0: Want to learn more? 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

0: This is Anne Graham Lotz with Daily Light for Daily Living. Luke chapter 24, verse 45 says, "Then Jesus opened their minds so they could understand the scriptures." One morning at the beach, I saw sandpipers running along the water's edge, making sure they didn't get their feet wet. I saw skimmers skimming the surface of the water. I saw seagulls standing knee-deep in the tide, and I saw pelicans dive headfirst into the waves. God seemed to say, "The people who read my word are like those birds. Some dance around the scriptures, not wanting to get their feet wet. Others skim the surface for facts. Some get in knee-deep, reading the Bible daily. And some are like pelicans, going deep into Bible study, applying and living out what they learn. Which bird are you most like?" I answered, "Lord, I know which one I want to be. Please, take me deeper into your word." And he has. Listen to me. Dive into God's word. You'll be glad that you did. This is Anne Graham Lotz.
1: I recently caught up with an old friend and was struck by the amount of regret he had. He recounted a broken marriage and bad work experiences. He kept saying how life would be so different had he made different choices. You and I are called upon to make decisions every day, and some of those decisions have profound consequences. Decisions about a career path or marriage. But one decision is more important than any other we will make. It is the decision that determines our eternal destiny. The Bible says that whoever believes in Jesus shall not perish, but have eternal life. Belief is a decision. If you would like to know how you can begin a personal relationship with Jesus Christ, a relationship that will last for all eternity, then call or text us at 888-NEED-HIM. Again, call or text us at 888-NEED-HIM.
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2: It was so hard for me learning to let my guard down. It was like I had this shell. I acted nice and polite, but people didn't know the real me.
3: I think one of the reasons so many people live with chronic loneliness is that they're not willing to die. Jesus said, unless a grain of wheat falls into the ground and dies, it remains alone. But if it dies, it produces much fruit. Of course, he was talking about his own death and resurrection. But in these words, I think we can also learn something about our relationships. If we're constantly trying to protect our pride, we're going to be lonely. When you hold tight to the hard outer shell called self, no one can get close. But the true path to intimacy is humility. 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

0: Believer. 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
1: I love the Old Testament story about how God fed his people in the wilderness with manna. Manna has been called the bread of angels. It was a white flaky substance that God gave to his people for 40 years. Now, manna was a daily miracle from God, and it serves as a vivid picture of Jesus Christ. Manna was sweet to the taste, just like Jesus is sweet to us. Manna was essential for life, just like Jesus, because there's no life apart from him. And number three, manna sustained them until they arrived in the promised land, just as knowing Christ sustains us until we spend eternity with him. Now, here's the question for you today. The people gathered the manna early in the day. Are you feasting on your relationship with him and seeking him early? He rewards those who seek him. So take time today to seek the Lord and call upon his name. He is inviting you to get close to him. Now that's real hope.
0: Find real hope in Jesus Christ. 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
2: There's a lot of creative thinking today about what God is like and what he wants from us. Some people want to see him as loving and nothing we do matters. Others think it is all about justice for what we have done without any love from him. And others still want to think that he does not matter at all. The truth is, God has already told us who he is and what he desires. He created each and every one of us for relationship with him. But the truth is, we have broken that relationship through our sinful choices and thoughts. But here comes the amazing good news. Jesus freed us from the penalty of our sins when he died on the cross. He offers us forgiveness and new life to have the relationship with him that we were created for. To learn more about how you can be forgiven and have that relationship with God, you can call or text us at 888-NEED-HIM.
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0: 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This is David Jeremiah, encouraging you to get on the road to new life. 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
1: The river is always there. It's like family. That word of encouragement in those moments that you're looking for that.
2: 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The River.

0: Jeremy Camp on Uplifting and Encouraging the River. I'm producer Mike. It can be really easy to be anxious, well, about everything. I know for me, over the past week, I have just been in a state of being pretty anxious. I wasn't feeling the best, and I was worried, am I getting sick? Is something wrong with me? Is there a big problem? And so it was just really easy for my brain to start spiraling. But living in a state of constant fear is not a very healthy one. And as much as I try to remind myself of that, it comes all too naturally. And so it made me realize just how much I need to trust God that His plan is going to be good and that I'm going through something for a reason. And I don't have to be anxious about everything. I don't need all the answers, but I can trust Him and His timing and His plan. Just like Philippians 4, 6, and 7 says, one of my favorite verses in the Bible, do not be anxious about anything, but in every situation, by prayer and petition with thanksgiving, present your requests to God. And the peace of God, which transcends all understanding, will guard your hearts and your minds in Christ Jesus.
1: Hi, I'm Barry McGuire, author of Ignite Your Life, here to explain how you can defeat fear effortlessly. If you're spiritually healthy, you know we can be out of here at any moment. 1 Thessalonians chapter 4 describes it well. In a flash, in the twinkling of an eye, the trumpet will sound, and we'll be caught up to meet Him in the air, and so shall we evermore be with the Lord. That could happen before you hear the end of this message. It's only by His grace that God's prolonging His rapture to get as many of your unsaved friends and loved ones into heaven before they're left behind. Again, if you're spiritually healthy, you know that. And you have a rooting section in heaven. Luke 15 tells us there is joy in the presence of angels over one sinner who repents. How many times will they be having that celebration because you decide to make your highest priority moving everyone every day closer to Jesus? If you want to have your life ignited, go to igniteamerica.com.
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0: uplifting and encouraging the river. I'm producer Mike. Sometimes good comes out of a not so good situation. Just the other day, I was going to this fast food place with my girlfriend, and we were just trying to pick up some food real quick. But apparently two people were not having such a great day, and the cashier and one of the customers were arguing for 5 or 10 minutes, and it got a little heated, and we just tried to stay in the corner and not bother anybody and just waited our turn to order. It was a lot, but then eventually we got to order, and we just tried to be as nice and understanding to the cashier as we possibly could be. You know, she was probably having a pretty bad day. And it turns out, without even asking for it, we got an extra side of fries. I don't know if that was a mistake. I don't know if that was she just wanted to give us something nice because we were nice to her. But either way, it was great. So it was not the most fun situation to be in, but we saw something good come out of it. You can call or text to share when you saw good come out of a bad situation. 800-609-1049.
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0: I'm producer Mike. Sometimes a bad situation will happen, but that doesn't mean that there can't be something good that comes out of it. You can call or text to share when you saw something good come out of a bad situation. 800-609-1049. Jake said, my car broke down on a road trip one time, which was terrible. But while we were waiting for the tow truck, we found this little diner close by, and we ended up having one of the best meals of the trip. And we'd like to go back there if we're ever in the area. Chris said, our family vacation got rained out, so instead of going to the beach, we all stayed inside playing board games. And honestly, that's one of the vacations I remember the most because it was just that relaxing. It's amazing to see how things like this can happen, that something good can come out of something maybe not so good. And it's great to celebrate that.
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0: 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Corn for December, 496 and a half in the overnight trade. That's down by a penny and a quarter. March down a quarter cent at 511 and a quarter. Soybeans for November, 1279 and three quarters at last check. That's a penny and a half higher. Jan beans up by 2 cents at 1296 and a half. And wheat for December, 4 3/4 higher at 687 and three quarters. After Friday's trade, October live cattle, 218.85 down 45. December off $1.70 at 221.47. Feeder cattle for November, 331.15 down 520. And lean hogs for October, 37 cents higher at 77.87. 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
1: 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Hi, I'm Mark Gothier with Crew and Making Your Life Count. For Lecrae, music is more than lyrics and beats. It's a way to bring hope into prisons, spark transformation in culture, and point people to the goodness of God.
2: We try to walk the talk. We don't just want to create music for people. We want to create an experience for them, and the music is a soundtrack for that experience. I've gone to prisons, pretty much every prison you can think of. I did an album release party at Rikers Island. I've done stuff in San Quentin. The first time I performed certain songs off an album was at a prison. We've done rap contests where we bring our studio inside the prison and allow the incarcerated folks in there to record music and send it out to the world. So I always want the music to be a medium for expression and to talk about the goodness of God and the transformation that He's done in my life.
1: Offstage, Lecrae's passion is to be a bridge, connecting church and culture and leading people toward Christ.
2: 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And then I think of a jungle where, you know, there's still people fighting to thrive, but it's a little wild. And I think that the greenhouse and the jungle don't talk much to each other. They look at each other and they don't understand each other. And I would love to just be that bridge that helps people inside the church understand those outside the church and helps those outside the church understand those inside the church. And some people burn bridges, but most people walk across them. So I want people to walk across that bridge.
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2: 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And I just love you guys.
1: 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The River.

0: chasing her all day long. So cute. And border collies do have a lot of energy.
1: They do.
0: For sure.
1: Also, you'll find Timmy in a well if you keep following long enough.
0: That's true. Last, Olivia in Johnstown. She said, my cat Simba is the best alarm clock. He wakes me up every day at 6 a.m. sharp with a little paw on my face.
1: Aww.
0: But I don't know if it makes the best alarm clock or if all those scratches... Is he trying to make you scar? I don't know.
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2: 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Loving each other well, it's going to take some discussion and negotiation, but you can do it. 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
14: Gorgeous weather in the forecast for today. Wall-to-wall sunshine, that high upper 60s.

0: out there tonight, a low at 40, and sunny for tomorrow and for Wednesday.
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0: The River Morning Show. Maternity leave has taken Hannah away for a time, but the best moments of the show, we're bringing her right back. In position, status, titles, up front and under the spotlight. Striving for this is ingrained in us from birth, it seems. But this is not what Jesus said is most important.
1: Wait, he said what?
0: What Jesus actually said is something completely different. In Luke, in the Bible, chapter 14, Jesus explains it so clearly. He says, this is the story. When Jesus noticed all who had come to the dinner were trying to sit in seats of honor near the head of the table, he gave them this advice. When you're invited to a wedding feast, don't sit in the seat of honor. What if somebody more distinguished than you has also been invited? Then the host will come and say, give this person your seat. Then you'll be embarrassed and you'll have to take whatever seat is left at the foot of the table. Instead, take the lowest place. And when your host sees you, he will come and say, friend, we have a better place for you. Then you'll be honored in front of all the other guests. For those who exalt themselves will be humbled. And those who humble themselves will be exalted.
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2: One of my favorite stories from the Bible. It's a story of a woman who was caught in sexual sin. And they brought her before Jesus and they threw her on the ground. And all those religious people says, the law says we should stone her. What do you say? Jesus looked up at them all and just started writing in the sand. And he stood up and he said, let him that is among you who is without sin cast the first stone. Then he went down and wrote in the sand some more. What do you think he wrote? I don't think he was playing tic-tac-toe. Hey, it's your move. No. He wrote something significant because the Bible says they left from the eldest to the youngest. So now all of these guys are gone. This trembling woman caught in sin looks at Jesus and he says, ma'am, where are your accusers? She says, I have none, Lord. He says, neither do I condemn you. Go and sin no more. He changed her life. He can change your life. You just have to be willing to turn from your sin and ask Jesus Christ to be your Savior and your Lord. Listen very carefully. If you want your sin forgiven, if you want to know that when you die, you will go to heaven, if you want that big hole in your heart filled, if you want your guilt taken away, you must receive Christ into your life. And He'll do that for you. He's just a prayer away.
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2: I got to meet the Blue Power Ranger, Michael Kappen, and I met him at a conference I attended for actors in faith-based movies and television. Hey, this is Debbie Griffith. In 2001, Michael played Lucas in the Power Ranger Force television series. 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But as he grew closer to God, he wanted to make decisions that were honoring to God over making money. 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So it turns out that he's a sinner too. But he's redeemed because of God's love and grace, and we're all sinners, and we all fall short. I love 1 John 1:9. 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
6: Gorgeous weather in the forecast for today. Wall-to-wall sunshine, that high upper 60s. Chilly out there tonight, a low at 40, and sunny for tomorrow and for Wednesday.
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4: Gorgeous weather in the forecast for today. Wall-to-wall sunshine, that high upper 60s. Chilly out there tonight, a low at 40, and sunny for tomorrow and for Wednesday.
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2: I'm Lena Ebujamra, and this is Today's Single Christian. I got in a fight the other day, a Jerry Springer kind of fight, and it wasn't even my fault. Afterwards, I felt sick about it. Then I read these words: everyone you meet has something to teach you. I thought about the jerk I had the fight with and wondered, what could he have to teach me? Nothing, I concluded. A few days passed, and when I finally got quiet enough again to listen, I heard the Holy Spirit say it again: everyone you meet has something to teach you. I got to thinking about how much patience I still lacked and how much compassion I still needed. I thought about God's love and how much I yearned for more of it, especially when dealing with folks I didn't feel deserved it. Yeah, everyone we meet has something to teach us. Some of those things easy and some, frankly, quite hard. What is it that God is trying to teach you through the people that you meet, especially the really challenging people? 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
9: Gorgeous weather in the forecast for today. Wall-to-wall sunshine, that high upper 60s. Chilly out there tonight, a low at 40. And sunny for tomorrow and for Wednesday.
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1: The river is always there. 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
2: 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The river.

0: This is the River Morning Show. Cool again today and tomorrow, and potentially dealing with some frost in the outlying areas overnight tonight. So heads up on that. But so far today, you've learned about his stubbed toe, how he grew up with faith but had his own prodigal son moments, and how God's been faithful and gracious through it all. Hallelujah, I've seen what grace can do. He's river artist Michael Cochran. You know him as Cochran and Company, and he's the guest co-host today through Wednesday. So more with him in 7 minutes. We're going to dive into his latest song, the one you just heard right there. It's called What Grace Can Do. More on that 7 minutes on the River Morning Show. The
1: River. That Sunday, we drove from my hometown, Long Beach, California, out to Costa Mesa, California, to this little place called Calvary Chapel.
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1: 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As a non-believer who knew nothing about the Father, the Son, or the Holy Spirit, I felt the presence of all three. I didn't know what it was, but it was like a wall of something that hit me. And that was the first time I ever heard the gospel clearly presented. And the impact was almost unbearable.
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8: Weather. Gorgeous weather in the forecast for today. Wall-to-wall sunshine, that high upper 60s. Chilly out there tonight, a low at 40, and sunny for tomorrow.

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0: It's like having friends around your kitchen table to start your day. 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

0: This is the River Morning Show. I'm Josh. Producer Mike is here. Hannah's on maternity leave.
1: What did we learn?
0: So this weekend at church, all of us learned about how with the gifts God has given us, whether you can speak or sing, or whether you've got the gift of hospitality, or you have a gift that not a lot of people notice, it's not a good idea to shine the light on yourself and point out, here are all the great things I'm doing, because each and every part of the church, believers worldwide, are part of the body of Christ. And in a human body, if a part is making a lot of racket and wants attention, usually means it's infected. So don't be infected is what I took away from myself after that. What did you learn? You can call or text and encourage others with that. 800-609-1049.
2: David said, our pastor was talking about how we casually talk about God being with us, mm-hmm. especially in the church. But we really should think about what that means. Because for God to actually be with us always, it's just mind-blowing when you think about it.
0: That is one of those things where, yeah, we take it for granted and we're like, yeah, God is with me. Oftentimes when I'm praying, it's like, God, be with them. He already is.
2: Yeah.
0: And he's the God over everything, and he's right here with you, and he's right here with me, and David's right. That's huge.
2: Yeah,
0: that's
2: absolutely. Big. Bella said, faith is a lifelong journey, and doubt is okay from time to time. We shouldn't wallow in it. But even the giants of the faith have faced doubt at some point.
0: There come those moments when we have questions,
2: yeah.
0: and God, as a good father, welcomes them. Because he's got what one of my favorite songs says, he has an exclamation point for every question mark. You can take your doubts to him.
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3: Gorgeous weather in the forecast for today. Wall-to-wall sunshine, that high upper 60s. Chilly out there tonight, a low at 40. Sunny for tomorrow and for Wednesday.
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3: The internet is a wild place, Josh. Yeah. What'd you discover today?
0: Think of writing the number two, right? Like It's got a curve and then a line. It's kind of squiggly.
3: Yeah.
0: Maybe it looks like a snake, sort of.
3: Okay.
0: Sort of, kind of. A little slithery. How about the number 102? 102. That's how many snakes a company in Australia extracted from underneath a home there. 102 snakes.
3: So many friends.
0: No, see, I wanted... This is why I brought it up, because you're crazy.
3: I don't mind snakes. I think they're kind of fun.
0: Not even 102 of them?
3: I mean, that's a lot.
0: It is.
3: I don't want a poisonous snake.
0: These are poisonous.
3: But I just feel like they want hugs.
0: They want to hug you, and they want it to be the last thing you do.
3: The last hug you ever get.
0: That's exactly it. This is another reason I'll never visit Australia.
3: Did they say what kind of snakes?
0: It was like some sort of black copperhead type thing. It's poisonous.
3: Yeah. Ew.
0: It's dangerous. The owner saw five or six snakes kind of all in a tangle out front, and his wife looked it up and said, so this is what snakes do when they're about to like lay their eggs or have babies or whatever.
3: Okay.
0: So they called the authorities. There were five adult snakes and 97 babies.
3: Woo! Oh, they're so cute.
0: No,
3: they're
0: snakes. Not.
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12: Beautiful span of weather across our area. Lots of sunshine for the rest of today. The high right around 65, and it will be rather cold tonight. Lows are falling to the mid to upper 30s. We jump up to the mid-60s on Tuesday with some sun. Warmer mid-70s arriving on Wednesday with lots of sun. Dry Thursday and for Friday. I'm meteorologist Jennifer Nairamore.
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2: 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I'm Ty Higgins reporting.
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9: Beautiful span of weather across our area. Lots of sunshine for the rest of today. The high right around 65, and it will be rather cold tonight. Lows are falling to the mid to upper 30s. We jump up to the mid-60s on Tuesday with some sun. Warmer mid-70s arriving on Wednesday with lots of sun. Dry Thursday and for Friday. I'm meteorologist Jennifer Nairamore.
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0: And I think we do that so many times with God. Like, we start editing our prayers. Like, well, like, he doesn't already know what we need. We'll say something like, you know, God, I'm concerned about this, when what we really want to say is, God, I am so scared right now and I don't know what else to do. God already knows. He knows the stuff we don't say out loud. He knows when we're angry. He knows when we're scared, disappointed, knows when we're worn out. And in 1 Peter 5:7, it says to give all your worries to God because he cares about you. So the good news today, you don't have to clean up your prayers for him. You can just tell him the truth. 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
1: It's the River, I'm Joe, and today we're on a quest for inspiration with the fearless Pirate Pete. 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
2: I found a line in Romans 8:31 finer than gold. If he's saying, if the Almighty be for us, who in the seven seas could ever stand against us? Now this be a verse to steady the heart of any weary sailor. The world may fire its cannons, the waves may crash, and foes may gather like sharks in bloody water. But if God be with us, matey, they ain't got a chance. His power makes the fiercest fleet look like rowboats. So when fear tries to board your vessel, shout this truth from the crow's nest. The captain's on my side, so bring it on, world.
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3: 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Loving each other well, it's going to take some discussion and negotiation, but you can do it. For Family Life Blended, I'm Ron Deal.
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6: Beautiful span of weather across our area. Lots of sunshine for the rest of today. The high right around 65, and it will be rather cold tonight. Lows are falling to the mid to upper 30s. We jump up to the mid-60s on Tuesday with some sun. Warmer, mid-70s arriving on Wednesday with lots of sun. Dry Thursday and for Friday. I'm meteorologist Jennifer Naramore.
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5: Beautiful span of weather across our area. Lots of sunshine for the rest of today. The high right around 65, and it will be rather cold tonight. Lows are falling to the mid to upper 30s. We jump up to the mid-60s on Tuesday with some sun. Warmer mid-70s arriving on Wednesday with lots of sun. Dry Thursday and for Friday. I'm meteorologist Jennifer Nairamore.
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0: things in life that we're ashamed of, God still has a way of turning them into something beautiful. It's Terry and Testimony on the River.
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0: was to feel something tangible. As a non-believer who knew nothing about the Father, the Son, or the Holy Spirit, I felt the presence of all three. I didn't know what it was, but it was like a wall of something that hit me. And that was the first time I ever heard the gospel clearly presented. And the impact was almost unbearable.
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8: Beautiful span of weather across our area. Lots of sunshine for the rest of today. The high right around 65, and it will be rather cold tonight. Lows are falling to the mid to upper 30s. We jump up to the mid-60s on Tuesday with some sun. Warmer mid-70s arriving on Wednesday with lots of sun. Dry Thursday and for Friday. I'm meteorologist Jennifer Naramore.
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0: uplifting and encouraging the river. I'm Joe. Thinking about your favorite Ohio spot, that place that if somebody were coming from out of town, you'd be like, you can't miss this. My dad and his wife are going to be coming to Ohio this weekend, and I'm really excited about it. I'm pretty sure his wife has never been to Ohio. I know my dad has a couple of times, but there's still some things that we just haven't really done yet. One of the things on our radar is we'd love to go see the Ark, but that's in Kentucky, so that doesn't really count. But another thing we were talking about was maybe going to go see the Pro Football Hall of Fame. So what about you? The place that when somebody's visiting Ohio, where do you take them? 800-609-1049 or on Facebook, River Middays with Joe. Alex, where do you take them?
1: Number one place I'm always going to take anyone from out of town is Lion Cub Cookies. They are the best cookies in the entire world, and they have so many flavors. So I'm always going to take them to a Lion Cub Cookies, and both of their locations are in really cool little walkable areas in Grandview and Worthington, that there's fun other stuff to do around there.
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0: cars have come such a long way. You know, they can drive themselves now. They'll warn you if they're drifting out of your lane. But I gotta tell you, my dream car feature is an outlet in the car. It's the River. I'm Joe, and you know, I've always wanted one of those like minivans where they have the outlets in it, and I just want to plug in like a regular electrical cord. And I started thinking about this, like that's such a great idea. Because, like, you could put, like, a crock pot in the back and, you know, you could throw some chili in it before you leave. You plug it in, you let it cook while you're driving on a road trip. And then a few hours later, when you get to where you're going, dinner's finally ready. And I thought I had, like, this road trip meal solved. And then somebody pointed out a problem that it's such a hazard. And I was like, you know, what are the chances of it actually catching my car on fire or something like that? And they said, Joe, that's not the problem. The problem is if you slam on the brakes, your crock pot goes flying. All right. Now you've got this heavy, hot crock pot flying at the back of your head. And that's when I realized that, you know what? Some dreams are probably left in your head because, you know, physics, they ruin everything.
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5: Beautiful span of weather across our area. Lots of sunshine for the rest of today. The high right around 65, and it will be rather cold tonight. Lows are falling to the mid to upper 30s. We jump up to the mid-60s on Tuesday with some sun. Warmer, mid-70s arriving on Wednesday with lots of sun. Dry Thursday and for Friday. I'm meteorologist Jennifer Nairamore.
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2: Uplifting and encouraging the river.

Welcome into the river. Good afternoon. I'm Scott, in for Haley while she's out for a couple of days. Have you ever prayed about something, but if you're really being honest about it, you were really, well, you weren't asking God what to do. You were kind of giving him your plan and saying, hey, how's this sound? It's kind of like, okay, God, here's the problem. And I've got a spreadsheet here with three solutions for you. And option A would be my preference. I know, my hand's in the air too. Lisa Turkhurst wrote about this in a Proverbs 31 devotional called The Problem with My Perfect Plan. Isaiah 55 reminds us that God's thoughts are not our thoughts.

0: and his ways are not our ways. And that's comforting because God sees things that we can't. So maybe prayer isn't always, God, please make this happen the way that I have figured it out. Maybe sometimes it's, God, this is what I want, but I trust you enough to do it your way. And yeah, that's a harder prayer, but maybe isn't it also where trust begins?
1: 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I'm Allison Kinney. Now let's take a look at the markets. December corn's closing in today down half a penny at 497 and a quarter. March corn with no change at 511 and a half. November soybeans up 2.5 at 1280 and three quarters. January soybeans up 3 at 1297 and a half. December wheat's up 9 and a quarter at 692 and a quarter. March wheat up 9 and a half. It's 706 and a quarter. 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Thanks for joining us. I'm Allison Kinney, and this is the Ohio Agnet.
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2: 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We all want our kids to excel in everything they do, but the reality is they're human and they're going to fail. They're not going to be good at everything they do. 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Trying out for a team builds character. 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And other pressure.
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12: Beautiful span of weather across our area. Lots of sunshine for the rest of today. The high right around

0: 65, and it will be rather cold tonight. Lows are falling to the mid to upper 30s. We jump up to the mid 60s on Tuesday with some sun. Warmer mid 70s arriving on Wednesday with lots of sun. Dry Thursday and for Friday. I'm meteorologist Jennifer Naramore.
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8: The clouds will be moving out along with that low pressure system. We have a high moving in from the northern plains on Saturday, so we get sunshine. Mid-60s on the high. We're down in the mid-40s and clear Saturday night. Nice again on Sunday. Sunny and about 70. I'm meteorologist Steve Hamilton.
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7: It'll be clear overnight, and we're in the upper 30s as high pressure settles into our area for the next 4 or 5 days. Pretty good looking weather pattern. Sunny and mid-60s on Tuesday. We're in the mid-40s and clear Tuesday night. Looks like mid-70s and sunshine Wednesday. I'm meteorologist Steve Hamilton.
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0: place.
1: Jay King on Uplifting and Encouraging the River. Good afternoon. I'm Scott filling in for Haley. October, it's here. 12 weeks to Christmas. Does that kind of shock anybody? Shock you today too? So it is time for the age-old question. When is too early to put up your Christmas decorations? I've got some friends who never take them down, or at least the trees. Now, for me, the hill I'm willing to die on is not until after Halloween. No fa-la-la-la-la until after Halloween, please. Preference for me is after Thanksgiving, but okay, if you want to go Halloween, all right, I'll go there. What is the earliest you will permit your Christmas decorations to go up? You call or text it to me at 800-609-1049.
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6: Overnight, and we're in the upper 30s as high pressure settles into our area for the next 4 or 5 days. Pretty good looking weather pattern. Sunny and mid 60s on Tuesday. We're in the mid 40s and clear Tuesday night. Looks like mid 70s and sunshine Wednesday. I'm meteorologist Steve Hamilton.
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10: It'll be clear overnight, and we're in the upper 30s as high pressure settles into our area for the next 4 or 5 days. Pretty good looking weather pattern. Sunny and mid-60s on Tuesday. We're in the mid-40s and clear Tuesday night. Looks like mid-70s and sunshine Wednesday. I'm meteorologist Steve Hamilton.
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10: It'll be clear overnight, and we're in the upper 30s as high pressure settles into our area for the next 4 or 5 days. Pretty good looking weather pattern. Sunny and mid-60s on Tuesday. We're in the mid-40s and clear Tuesday night. Looks like mid-70s and sunshine Wednesday. I'm meteorologist Steve Hamilton.
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1: The river is always there. 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
1: A tiny church which was bursting at the seams with scores of newly born-again hippies who were on fire and not at all shy about talking about it. To walk into that place was to feel something tangible. As a non-believer who knew nothing about the Father, the Son, or the Holy Spirit, I felt the presence of all three. I didn't know what it was, but it was like a wall of something that hit me. And that was the first time I ever heard the gospel clearly presented. And the impact was almost unbearable.
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12: Overnight, and we're in the upper 30s as high pressure settles into our area for the next 4 or 5 days. Pretty good looking weather pattern. Sunny and mid 60s on Tuesday. We're in the mid 40s and clear Tuesday night. Looks like mid 70s and sunshine Wednesday. I'm meteorologist Steve Hamilton.
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9: The river weather.
10: Clear overnight, and we're in the upper 30s as high pressure settles into our area for the next 4 or 5 days. Pretty good looking weather pattern. Sunny and mid 60s on Tuesday. We're in the mid 40s and clear Tuesday night. Looks like mid 70s and sunshine Wednesday. I'm meteorologist Steve Hamilton.
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2: I have two little kids. It is something that lifts us up. It encourages us. It's just a beautiful thing. There's nothing that I would do for my kids.
1: The River.

0: It's Brant and Sherry on the river.
1: Something you should know if you're new to the program. This show is like a restaurant. This is the way I would describe it. I'm like the chef, the master chef, accomplished, world-renowned, who prepares lovingly this show.
0: Yeah.
1: And like it's a gourmet, like, and I hand select the finest ingredients. I put it all together.
0: Yes.
1: And Sherry is like the general manager of this restaurant. It's like a five-star. And she's the general manager that tries to stop the chef from doing awesome stuff.
0: That's how you see it?
1: Yeah, it's kind of like that.
0: Okay.
1: For people, like, just the
0: new, that's not my role. I thought I was more like the food inspector.
1: No.
0: I come in and you're cooking and I'm like, hey, you can't have those shoes on the counter. That doesn't work when you then want to serve the people the food.
1: No, it's more like a master chef, and then the manager is like, hey, quit being awesome. I'm going to stop that. So that's what that's what's going on.
0: I'm glad everyone can get a good picture.
1: There you go.
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6: 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I'm Cindy Tang with Moving Moments. I was talking with someone who began sharing what was going on in another woman's life. But after a minute or two, I realized it was gossip disguised as sharing. So I logged out of that conversation. It reminded me of the words of Jesus in Matthew 7, 4 and 5. He said we ought to look at the plank in our own eye before looking at the speck in someone else's eye. In other words, we need to examine our own hearts before talking about someone else's faults or issues. So today, use discernment before listening to someone share. 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I'm Cindy Tang with Moving Moments. 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
11: It'll be clear overnight, and we're in the upper 30s as high pressure settles into our area for the next 4 or 5 days. Pretty good looking weather pattern. Sunny and mid 60s on Tuesday. We're in the mid 40s and clear Tuesday night. Looks like mid 70s and sunshine Wednesday. I'm meteorologist Steve Hamilton.
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3: One of my favorite stories from the Bible. It's a story of a woman who was caught in sexual sin. And they brought her before Jesus and they threw her on the ground. And all those religious people says, the law says we should stone her. What do you say? Jesus looked up at them all and started writing in the sand. And he stood up and he said, let him that is among you who is without sin cast the first stone. Then he went down and wrote in the sand some more. What do you think he wrote? I don't think he was playing tic-tac-toe. Hey, it's your move. No. He wrote something significant because the Bible says they left from the eldest to the youngest. So now all of these guys are gone. This trembling woman, caught in sin, looks at Jesus and he says, ma'am, where are your accusers? She says, I have none, Lord. He says, neither do I condemn you. Go and sin no more. He changed her life. He can change your life. You just have to be willing to turn from your sin and ask Jesus Christ to be your Savior and your Lord. Listen very carefully. If you want your sin forgiven, if you want to know that when you die, you will go to heaven, if you want that big hole in your heart filled, if you want your guilt taken away, you must receive Christ into your life. And He'll do that for you. He's just a prayer away.
2: 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Already know God? Invite others to learn more about what it means to follow Jesus. 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